play back the top 10 from this very week in a year when Arnie Schwarzenegger had the top grossing film worldwide. The number two grossing film, a song that finished the year as the number one song in the world from that movie. We'll bring that out for our playback power track a little later from a Canadian. Speaking top song, our number one this week, an artist who started out as a cheerleader. So let's get to it. A great

huge hit in 1980 called I've Been Thinking About You. It went to number one in most countries around the world. A year later, the band was back with the follow-up. Didn't do quite as well, but still got to number three here in Canada and top five in many other countries. On the weekend, Playback counting down the top 10 songs from this very week, mid-July in 1991. Here's London Beat with a

Summertime, DJ Jazzy Jeff and the Fresh Prince. Our number 9 song on the weekend playback, counting down the top 10 songs from this very week, mid-July, 91, back in the day.

6 to 94. Summertime was the group's most successful single, won them a Grammy, and they do show up gigging at times with their most recent performance in 23. And in case you didn't know, they are Will Smith and Jeff Towns, who met at a house party. Okay, the year, 1991. The early 90s, the time for the grunge movement. Nirvana dropped the huge single Smells Like Teen Spirit in 91. Sadly, Kurt Cobain died just 3 years later. There was a song that became that number one song in England for 16 straight weeks back in 91. We're going to hear that song when we play it as our playback power.

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0: Schwarzenegger in Terminator Judgment Day ended the year at number one. Some other biggies from 91, Silence of the Lambs, Beauty and the Beast, and Hook with Robin Williams. Top-rated TV show in North America, well, 60 Minutes, followed by Murphy Brown, Cheers, Home Improvement, which made its debut. Not sure if you remember this show, but we loved it back in the day. It made its debut in 91 as well.
2: This bat may be a little too heavy for you.
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0: Yeah, I don't know why that got me every time. Dinosaurs debuted in 91 as well. Super Nintendo launched in North America in the summer of 91. Okay, our top eight with our power track and our number one song for the week, all on the way from this very week in 91 on the Weekend Playback.
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Crystal Waters, our number 8 song. Hey, it's the Weekend Playback. We're counting down the top 10 songs from this very week, mid-July 1991. She also had that other huge hit, remember, 100% Pure Love. Music was all around her growing up as her dad was a jazz musician, her aunt, one of the first black American vocalists to appear in mainstream Hollywood musicals. She started out by writing poetry as well, became the youngest ever to be inducted into the Poetry Society of America at age 14. We're talking Crystal Waters right there. Pretty good. Okay, a little reggae from across the pond on the way. But first up, she notably dropped two top 10 singles in 91. One was called Hold You Tight. The other, our number 7 song this week on the Weekend Playback. We are counting down the top 10 from this very

song originally released by the Reverend Al Green, a great singer, and done right there by Britain's UB40. Here I Am, Come and Take Me, song number 6 on the weekend playback, counting down the top 10. From this very week, mid-July 91, they have dropped more than 50 singles in the UK over the decades, have also gone on to sell over 100 million records worldwide, made up of a very diverse ethnic lot as well. English, Welsh, Irish, Jamaican, Scottish, and Yemeni. They dropped an album 2 years ago titled UB45, so they're still going. If my math is correct, it was their 21st album. Okay, the halfway point. Our playback power track on the way. It's the song of the year everywhere on the planet from a Canadian. But a few to get to before then. Another of the biggest songs of the year coming up right now, another band from the Boston area. Known for some heavy driving funk rock, but this one slowed it all down, became one of their biggest songs. It's funny how big songs go with a band. When that happens, you need to play it at the concert. During a tour with fellow Bostonians Aerosmith, this band decided they would stop playing their biggest song when in Poland. And Steven Tyler wrote in big letters on their door, "Play the bleeping song," adding, "They want to hear your big tune. When do you think you'll ever be back to Poland?" On the weekend playback, counting down the top 10 from this week, mid-July 91. Here's Canada's number 2 song for the year in 91, Extreme, More Than Words, song number

0: Again, playback counting down the top 10 from this very week, mid-July 91. So our top three on the way and our power track standing by. That was the number two song of the entire year for 91. I Wanna Sex You Up, Color Me Bad from Oklahoma City. Our number four song this week. Lead single from the group's debut and also appears on the soundtrack to New Jack City. That with Wesley Snipes, Ice-T, Chris Rock, and Judd Nelson. A huge song of the day was only held off from being the number one song of the year by this one. So let's get to this.
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0: Every week, we roll out our power track, a song that tells a story. This one, for the record books, in his 12th year of dropping albums, he ended up with the biggest selling single in British history. I've had the privilege of interviewing Bryan Adams early in his career, right around the time that his first piece of vinyl dropped in 1980, titled simply Bryan Adams. Right out of the box, he knew how to craft great songs, and he's still doing it. He referred to the Beatles' style of songwriting as a template when we chatted. Pretty hard to argue with that. He's had great success, a few writing partners over the decades, and it's all worked out fairly well, I would say. He has sold over 100 million records in his time, still going, still writing, still touring. But this track came about in 1990 when working on a song with Mutt Lange for the film Robin Hood, Prince of Thieves. They got down to writing it, and word is 45 minutes later, the song was done. It's still the longest consecutive number one song in history in the UK, staying at the top for 16 consecutive weeks, also top charts in most countries around the world, and is Adams' biggest song. It did spend 9 weeks at number one here. It was the song of the year around the globe, including Canada. This week, our weekend playback power track is Bryan Adams. Everything I do it for you.

A single that sold over 15 million copies and is closing in on a billion streams. Our playback power track from Bryan Adams, Everything I Do It For You. From this, the sixth studio album, Waking Up the Neighbors, and also on the soundtrack to Robin Hood, Prince of Thieves, it was the number two grossing film in '91. A footnote.

guy I used to see live quite a bit. We would hang a little bit in the 70s in Vancouver, befriended each other before him joining the Adams train. Okay, top three we go. Three of the biggest songs of the year to wrap it up this week. A British alt-rock band standing by on the weekend playback, counting down the top 10 from this very week, mid-July in 91. Here's Jesus Jones right here, right now.

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0: from a British town I used to say wrongly for a very long time, calling it Gloucestershire. I believe it's Gloucestershire. Closer. Some British alt rockers with their huge hit, Unbelievable, song number 2. It's the Weekend Playback counting down the top 10 from this very week, mid-July 91, named after electromagnetic frequencies, not sure, or Epsom Mad Funkers, which was a name inspired by British brand New Order's fan club. For the record, they are still touring, writing, playing together. EMF, Unbelievable, song number 2. If that was number 2, let's get to this.
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2: 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Number 1.
0: Well, success, usually the result of many things, determination, stick-to-itiveness, timing, and many other things, really. Our artist at the top was a Los Angeles Laker cheerleader who became the lead choreographer for the Laker girls. She also choreographed many videos for Janet Jackson, later signed with Virgin Music, dropped her debut album in 88, titled Forever Girl. It became one of the biggest debut albums ever at the time, producing 4 number one singles from it. She also became one of the original judges on American Idol, along with Randy Jackson and Simon Cowell. Still active in the biz on the Weekend Playback as we count down the top 10 from this week, mid-July 91. One of her 6 number one singles from her second album, Spellbound, Paula Abdul, Rush Rush, our number one song this week.
3: Yeah.

0: Paula Abdul, Rush Rush, in at number one on the weekend playback from this very week in 1991. She was kicking it early in her musical career. As mentioned, still active, singing, dancing, choreographing, and a TV personality. The WP produced by the Vin Man Dean Vince. I'm Gary James. Thank you for hanging with us a part of your weekend. Enjoy the rest. We'll see you next time.
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When it's last call and they kick us out the door. 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
1: Good morning, I'm Benny Walchuk. The Saskatchewan Roughriders wrapped up week number 6 on the wire-to-wire 38-7 win over the Hamilton Tiger Cats in a scorching Sunday at Mosaic Stadium. The Green and Whites improved to 4-1 on the season. Quarterback Trevor Harris says they're just finding ways to win football games.
2: There's going to be games where we lean into the passing game. We need to do a bunch. And there's going to be games where we lean into the run game and we lean into the defense. And that's kind of what team football is. It's the ultimate team sport.
1: The Riders will return to action after their bye week on July 23rd, hosting the Edmonton Elks. Western Canadian Baseball League yesterday, the Regina Red Sox fell in a tight one at Curry Field by a score of 8-7 to the Okotoks Dogs. Elsewhere, the Moose Jaw Miller Express, now winners of 7 straight, they beat the Brooks Bombers 18-11. Right on their heels, though, the Saskatoon Berries, who won their 4 straight as they beat the Swift Current 57s 10-1 at Cairns Fields. Berries and Moose Jaw now tied atop the East Division with identical 25-11 records. Elsewhere yesterday, the Weyburn Beavers blanked the Lethbridge Bulls 1-0. Speaking of baseball, the first Canadian off the board in this past weekend's 2026 MLB draft was from right here in Saskatchewan. Former Saskatoon Berry and Carnduff product quarterback was selected 26th overall by the Atlanta Braves. Speaking of the majors, Manny Machado singled in the tying run in the 8th, and Ty France's sacrifice brought in the go-ahead run as San Diego rallied to beat the Toronto Blue Jays 5-4. The Jays will head into the MLB All-Star break with a 45-51 record. The All-Star game festivities will begin tonight in Philadelphia with the Home Run Derby. And St. Walburg's J.B. Labakane is a Calgary Stampede champion. He captured his first ever Rangeland Derby championship yesterday as the greatest outdoor show on earth wrapped up in Calgary. And that's your sports. Get the latest on your team delivered right to your phone with the Sports Cage Insider Report. 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
2: I remember quite a few years ago, my mom said something to me about one day I won't be as technology savvy as, you know, I was at the time. Because let's say I was, you know, mid-20s, early 20s. And when you're that age, you know a lot about technology and social media and whatnot. Well, that day has actually come because I had to ask my wife, who's 2 years younger than me, how to post on Reddit and how Reddit works. Yeah, I don't know. I've never used Reddit before and I wanted to post something on there. So I did, and then I had to ask her, what are these upvotes? What does this mean? And she said, well, it's, you know, liking a post, but in or on Reddit. Okay. Had to ask her a few other questions. Just feeling a little bit old. At least she's younger than me. She knows all the technology and all the apps. I can't wait for the day when I'm much older and my kids are older as well and they FaceTime me, although it's probably going to be different by then, but do some kind of video call and I won't know what camera I'm supposed to be looking at it and it's just going to be pointed at the ceiling.

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2: It's time for weekly
3: whoopsies.
2: This is a replay of last week's weekly whoopsies, and I didn't have a ton of whoopsies. I didn't have a perfect week by any means, but I didn't have a ton, so I went back into the vault, and that's what I'm doing this morning again. It's from October 10th of 2025 when Jess was still here, so enjoy. Play 92, number one for throwbacks. It's Mark and Jess. Big wedding?
3: Yeah, I don't know what that is.
2: I don't know what that is. I didn't put this in here.
3: You had to have. I didn't put this in here. Big wedding.
2: Big wedding? No, I'm literally searching through everything that I could possibly search through, and I...
3: Well, I don't know. I don't know anything about a wedding. Oh, this was me.
2: Yeah, there you go. That's a good point. Yeah. What would you, like, would you tour around the, you would want to find the entire, or go through the entire place?
3: The Ross Street underpass, flooded.
4: The Pittsburgh Steelers.
3: I didn't know it was that commonly known.
2: Oh, yeah. You nailed it, Michaela. It's the Pittsburgh Penguins, and they've been doing it since...
3: No, Penguins?
2: Steelers.
3: Does Mark even know?
2: Good morning, it's Mark and Jess. The Provincial Capital Commission is...
3: We each brought in snacks, and people had to vote on what they were going to be.
2: Which they preferred, what they were going to be.
3: Oh, my God. Is it the weekend yet?
2: Close.
3: The things I've been saying today.
2: Close. And then he did this for his 80th birthday.
3: 70th.
2: Or, I'm sorry, 70th, yeah.
3: Play 92, it's Mark and Jess. I was not ready. I'm just going to come right out and say that. And this is a long time since I've done this.
2: It has been a long time. Yeah, you're on a pretty good streak.
3: Yeah, I didn't even know we were talking right now. I was not paying attention.
2: Free dental care to eligible people, in the province.
3: Police spotted a selfless driving, one of those Waymo rideshare cars.
2: Selfless.
3: What am I saying?
2: Yeah. Self-driving car?
3: That.
2: They are selfless. They're just doing it for the love of the game, baby. They ain't making money.
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0: feel like when I was younger, if I saw this, I would think, oh, yeah, I want to try this out. 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So Kraft Dinner has cheesy ramen bowls. 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It says it's not too spicy. 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I feel like it's because over the years my taste buds have matured. I don't really like KD in general anymore. I now prefer plain noodles with a cup of margarine, some Parmesan cheese, and a sprinkle of pepper. So fancy.
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2: Good morning, I'm Benny Walchuk. The Saskatchewan Roughriders defense came out big, shutting out Hamilton in the second half en route to a 38-7 win over the Ticats at Mosaic Stadium last night. Riders head coach Corey Mays says the D-line especially came up big.
3: They were hunting. That's a really good offensive line that Hamilton has. They were getting after it, man, and allowed us to be able to take care of, obviously, the weapons that they have on offense, being able to have some more guys there in coverage. So didn't have to press a button to blitz too much tonight. The boys up front took care of it.
2: The Riders pulled into a first-place tie with Edmonton in the CFL's West Division. They'll have their bye week this week. They'll host the Elks coming up on July 23rd. In the WCBL, Regina Red Sox lost a tight battle 8-7 to the Okotoks Dogs at Curry Fields. Meanwhile, Moose Jaw and Saskatoon now tied atop the East Division with identical 25-11 records. Moose Jaw won their 7th straight on Sunday, beating Brooks 18-11. The Berries hammered the Swift Current 57s 10-1 for their 4th straight win. Elsewhere, Weyburn Blank Lethbridge 1-0. And the Toronto Blue Jays will head into the All-Star break on a low note. The Jays dropped their series finale 5-4 to the San Diego Padres. And that's your sports. Get the latest on your team delivered right to your phone with the Sports Cage Insider Report. 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
1: Before you have kids, when you're preparing to have kids, people will tell you things about parenting, and then they leave some things out. Like, for example, and I mean, this is obvious, but still, someone should tell you how much of it you're going to have to do. Your kids' laundry. Like, you're just going to be in a constant state of doing laundry once you have kids. It is insane. I didn't realize how much. I didn't realize how much we're going to be doing. I just didn't. It feels like just every second day, all right, got to do a load of laundry. All right, got to do their sheets, towels, and then now my laundry. It's too much. But again, it makes sense. These little creatures are filthy. They could be eating something that isn't even that messy and somehow just make a mess of their shirt and their shorts. And all right, throw that in the laundry. Add to the pile. But it's a wonderful, wonderful experience being a parent.
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6: 28 for a high today, feeling over 30 with the humidity. Down to 16 tonight with a slight chance of a thunderstorm. 27 tomorrow and 25 on Wednesday.
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2: I was just talking about how when you're an expecting parent, no one tells you how much laundry you're going to have to do. 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
1: You know what's always a treat? When you open up your fridge and you have leftovers from a meal that you had at a restaurant that you had forgotten about. It's such a nice surprise, right? And even if it's not a surprise and you know it's in there, it's something you look forward to. You put it in there and then you think about, oh, the next day I'm going to have it for lunch or supper or whatever. That's why it's devastating if you've ever left your leftovers behind at a restaurant. Oh, brutal. It's a gut punch. This would have been a gut punch for this guy as well. So I was driving over the weekend and this vehicle in front of me, I noticed something on the roof of the car. And as I get closer, it's a takeout container from a restaurant. And it's just balancing on the top of the vehicle. So I wanted to speed up to get beside this guy to honk my horn to say, hey, pal, look on your roof. There's some food up there. But he was in a hurry, probably why his food ended up being left on the roof of his car. So I couldn't catch up to him and it slid off his roof, down the back window, onto the trunk, and then fell onto the ground. Sad music should be playing right now. But you know what the crazy thing is? The lid didn't even pop off or anything. So if I could have caught up to that guy, I could have told him, hey, buddy, a few blocks back in the middle of the road, your fettuccine Alfredo's sitting there.
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2: Good morning, I'm Benny Walchuk. The Saskatchewan Roughriders wrapped up week number 6 on the wire-to-wire 38-7 win over the Hamilton Tiger Cats in a scorching Sunday at Mosaic Stadium. The Green and Whites improved to 4-1 on the season. Quarterback Trevor Harris says they're just finding ways to win football games.
3: There's going to be games where we lean into the passing game. We need to do a bunch. And there's going to be games where we lean into the run game and we lean into the defense. And that's kind of what team football is. It's the ultimate team sport.
2: The Riders will return to action after their bye week on July 23rd, hosting the Edmonton Elks. Western Canadian Baseball League yesterday, the Regina Red Sox fell in a tight one at Curry Field by a score of 8-7 to the Okotoks Dogs. Elsewhere, the Moose Jaw Miller Express, now winners of 7 straight. They beat the Brooks Bombers 18-11. Right on their heels, though, the Saskatoon Berries, who won their 4 straight as they beat the Swift Current 57s 10-1 at Cairns Fields. Berries and Moose Jaw now tied atop the East Division with identical 25-11 records. Elsewhere yesterday, the Weyburn Beavers blanked the Lethbridge Bulls 1-0. Speaking of baseball, the first Canadian off the board in this past weekend's 2026 MLB draft was from right here in Saskatchewan. Former Saskatoon Berry and Carnduff product quarterback was selected 26th overall by the Atlanta Braves. Speaking of the majors, Manny Machado singled in the tying run in the 8th, and Ty France's sacrifice brought in the go-ahead run as San Diego rallied to beat the Toronto Blue Jays 5-4. The Jays will head into the MLB All-Star break with a 45-51 record. The All-Star game festivities will begin tonight in Philadelphia with the Home Run Derby. And St. Walburg's J.B. Labakane is a Calgary Stampede champion. He captured his first ever Rangeland Derby championship yesterday as the greatest outdoor show on earth wrapped up in Calgary. And that's your sports. Get the latest on your team delivered right to your phone with the Sports Cage Insider Report. 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
2: This is my nightmare. A friend on Facebook posted he accidentally thumbs upped some sort of offensive comment on someone's post, and he said it was definitely an accident. Went back and unthumbs up whatever it was. The only reason that I realized it was because someone brought it to his attention because this person called him out and unfriended him. I mean, I do live in that fear of scrolling and accidentally liking a post that I shouldn't be liking, that I don't like but accidentally do, or a comment. It's scary, man. It's also scary that the care reaction on Facebook is right next to the ha ha ha. That's horrible. We need to have some separation between those two things. Someone posts about their 15-year-old dog passing away and I go to care it and I accidentally ha ha ha it. It's awful.
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5: 28 for a high today, feeling over 30 with the humidity. Down to 16 tonight with a slight chance of a thunderstorm. 27 tomorrow and 25 on Wednesday.
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2: When was the last time you actually dialed someone's phone number? 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But if you actually just went to the keypad and typed in someone's phone number, I've done that a couple of times recently. Feels like I've gone back in time. And then it tests your brain as well to see if you remember people's phone numbers. Like for the longest time, I actually didn't even know my wife Casey's phone number. But then I was like, no, I gotta learn this in case of an emergency and I need it. So now I do know it. But listen, do yourself a favor and just dial someone's phone number. It's not gonna feel nostalgic like this. Little rotary phone action, but it's still gonna feel sort of nostalgic.
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1: You know what I was just thinking about? 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And you always have to comment on it. 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The smell is just so wonderful. It's buttery. It's salty. I don't think there's any smell like it that will stop you in your tracks like that. Maybe the smell of barbecuing, you know, kind of around this time of the year. If you're outside and you smell that, you always have to mention something. But as for popcorn, it doesn't matter what situation you're in, you have to kind of mention it. Even if it's a bad situation, like you're at a funeral, the eulogy's happening, and you smell popcorn, you turn to the person beside you. Hey, can you smell that? I think someone's making popcorn. Do you think that we're going to be able to have some after this?
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1: I'm about to admit something that I haven't admitted yet. Have you ever done this where you start watching a show with your partner and then you go ahead and continue watching it without them? I did that. So my wife Casey was away over the weekend and we started watching a new Netflix limited series called I Will Find You with Sam Worthington. It's actually pretty good so far, I would say. We watched one episode together and then I continued on to watch four more, I believe. And there are only six in the entire series. Yeah, not good on my part. It's going to get me in the doghouse. Although, to be fair, I don't think she was digging it as much as I was, even though I wasn't digging it a whole lot. But I do, when I start something, want to finish it. So I should check with her and be like, you weren't going to watch this, right? If she was, I'm in deep trouble.
0: Let's go. 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
1: Parents, have you received a letter in the mail and it's a stamp club letter? So my kid has received at least two separate letters. The most recent one was yesterday. And it's kind of like a chain thing where he got it from someone and then he's supposed to send it to two other kids and then those kids would send it to two other kids. And it's just this thing, right? And like I said, this is the second letter that he received. And I told him, hey, buddy, you got some mail. He thought it was pretty cool. And then forgot about it a little while later. And I said to my wife, Casey, we're not doing this, right? Because the first time we didn't either. Threw it in the recycling bin. Yesterday, threw it in the recycling bin. It's the same with, remember when you used to get Facebook messages or emails? Pass this along to X amount of people. You'll be blessed with good luck. No thanks. Those died in my inbox.
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nations got me down. 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But I've got the will, if there's a way,

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1: There's a general in Uganda that is obsessed with Beyonce. I mean, who isn't? But back in March of 2025, he tweeted out this. Actually, two things. The first one, he said, Jay-Z can do whatever he wants to me, but I'm taking Beyonce. And then, a little while later, he tweeted out, I challenge Jay-Z to a duel at dawn. If I win, I take Beyonce. And then his most recent one, so he's still on it in 2026 now. I'm giving Jay-Z 1 week to surrender my wife to me, or else I take this matter to the UN. Yeah, this guy really wants Beyonce as a wife. I like how he's challenging Jay-Z to a duel. Good luck, Jay-Z. Actually, no. I'm not wishing you good luck. Beyonce's all mine. Draw!

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1: Hey, it's Ty and Millions. 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
1: Coming up, do you have a family logo?
2: The what?
1: That's on the way.
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1: You know what? I have a new favorite type of influencer.
2: Okay.
1: The family influencers, where it's like a whole family together.
2: Oh, yeah.
1: I saw this the other day and I said, I got to play this for Millions. I'm just going to play you a quick clip because I couldn't find the original.
3: 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We used ours to create.
1: They made a family logo.
2: Are you serious?
1: I'm serious.
2: That's awesome.
1: You think it's great?
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1: Yeah. What would be on your family logo?
2: Bottle of wine.
1: Mm-hmm.
2: Loaf of bread.
1: Yeah.
2: Crispix. 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
1: Just like whatever a general logo for anxiety is, I think that'd be pretty good.
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1: Yeah.
2: Perfect.
1: You can't really see it. And like you're like, what is that? I'm stressed out.
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16: It's cone season at McDonald's, which means vanilla cones are $1 each plus tax in the McDonald's app all summer long. 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
1: You know when people like get amnesia in movies and you're like, that's not real. That's actually a fake thing. That doesn't happen to anyone.
2: Polly? No, wait. 51st Dates.
1: Yeah, apparently that is real and it can happen. Or everyone's a liar. I haven't decided. We'll get into that coming up in a few songs.

0: Tie at Work with Tie and Million. Let's go to
1: work. Have you ever heard of temporary amnesia syndrome?
2: No, I forget.
1: That was funny. I liked it. Well, Katie Couric did a really long essay about this crazy condition that happened to her. It temporarily wipes a person's memory while they remain like self-aware. So you're like going about your day, going to the grocery store, but then you forgot your entire life.
2: Your entire life.
1: Yeah, for a little bit. She said she woke up on a normal Saturday by the afternoon. I couldn't tell you the month, the year, who was president, what was going on.
2: You just become an NPC.
1: Exactly. She picked up fresh fruit, iced coffee, hung out, had no idea where she lived or who she was married to or her friends.
2: And this can just happen to anyone.
1: Yeah, apparently it's just like a crazy thing that happens to 3 out of 100,000 people per year. But I do have one question.
2: Yeah.
1: Did she have a baby shower that afternoon? That she had to go to.
2: Probably.
1: Because I get temporary amnesia all the time when there's like, oh, my mom's having her friends over. Oh, whoa.
2: Next time I'm late for a work.

0: 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Whoa, sorry.
1: 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I just, scary times.
0: Bought some fruit, though, if you guys would like some. I'll be there in 30 minutes.
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1: It's Ty and Millions. There's a film out there that's super really awful and bad, and I can't believe you haven't seen it.
2: Probably because it's super awful and bad.
1: Okay, but if it was really awful and bad, would Bob Odenkirk remake this movie?
2: I'm in. What are you talking about?
1: That's next.

0: One of the most shocking facts I ever learned about you, Millions, was that you've never seen the film The Room.
1: Tommy Wiseau, right?
0: Yeah.
1: Yeah, no, I have not. Still
0: Which is
1: not.
0: Wild to me.
1: Why?
0: Because it's like the worst thing I've ever seen, but it's...
1: That's what everybody says about this freaking movie.
0: And it's like,
1: they're
0: somehow...
1: like, you haven't seen The Room, it's terrible. Why would I do that to myself?
0: Because there's like something beautiful about it. Here's a clip.
2: I did not hit her. It's not true. It's bullshit. I did not hit her. I did not. Oh, hi, Mark.
0: Maybe you should have censored that.
1: Yeah, I should have thought about that.
0: I didn't think about that. Anyways... The reason we're talking about The Room is very old. Mm-hmm. Bob Odenkirk from Better Call Saul.
1: Mm-hmm.
0: He did a remake.
1: And from Nobody.
0: Yeah.
1: Love that
0: and
1: movie.
0: And Mr. Show.
1: Yeah.
0: He did a remake of The Room, a shot-for-shot remake, where they play it as seriously as possible.
1: Okay.
0: Trying to see if they can make this movie good, if they can make the acting better.
1: If they can make it better?
0: Yeah, by taking it very serious as actors.
1: Okay, you've seen the movie. Is the script also bad?
0: I think so, yeah.
1: Oh, no.
0: All the characters kind of talk the same.
1: Oh, good.
0: But it's finally out. You can rent it, and it goes to charity.
1: I love Bob Odenkirk for stuff like that.
0: Yeah, they
1: That's
0: did it
1: so
0: in like
1: sweet.
0: A day. So I know what my plans are tonight. I'm going to watch probably a double feature of The Room.
1: Do you hate yourself?
0: Now, trust me. Anyone who's seen it has seen it more than once for a reason, okay?
1: Because they hate themselves.
0: 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I don't know what it is.
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1: Blockbuster is back.
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1: But not really. It's kind of sucky. 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

0: Guy and Millions.
1: This is going to sound way more exciting than it actually is. Apparently, Blockbusters are randomly popping up across America.
2: Blockbusters.
1: Yeah, remember the VHS rental store?
2: I recall.
1: Yeah. And upon further review, it's just little boxes that say, take a movie, leave a movie, and a little Blockbuster logo.
2: So it's like a library?
1: It's like those little libraries we have here in Canada.
2: But Blockbuster.
1: But in America, they're doing DVDs.
2: Wow. Can I rent a DVD player as well? Or else I would just get it to look at and then smell the inside of the box and then give it back.
1: I was looking at the movies that are in these free Blockbusters. They're not the best. You know, it's like Child's Play 2.
2: Oh, hey. It is good. It's not the best.
1: Yeah, what happens in it? Who's the main villain?
2: Chucky.
1: What was the toy?
2: Pass.
3: The only thing getting you through that spreadsheet.
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0: But you know what else? Personal stuff like this. So I've seen it a few times where parents are potty training their child and they're excited about their child using the potty for, let's say, the first time, and they decide to post a picture of it, and it's not a pee. It's like, I don't need to be scrolling through social media having a good afternoon and then boom, be hit with a picture of your kid's dump.
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1: I have a really important question for you, and it's life or death.
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1: Yeah.
2: Well, you need a kidney?
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0: at Work with Ty and Million. Let's go to
1: work. And very breaking, interesting news in the food world.
2: Okay.
1: M&M's is losing two of its most iconic colors.
2: Red and yellow?
1: I'm not telling you. My question is, do you care?
2: M&M's, that's the American one, right?
1: Mm.
2: Smarties is the Canadian one?
1: Yeah, I mean, we have both here still. But
2: is it the sexy green one?
1: It is not.
2: Well, then I don't care.
1: That's what I thought.
2: Yeah.
1: That's what I thought. Congrats.
2: Who is it?
1: It's just blue and brown.
2: Oh.
1: Blue is too expensive and brown uses too much blue.
2: Okay.
1: So.
2: They're gone. See you later.
1: Glad we did this.
2: Well, now they should just do only sexy greens. That should be one of the M&M flavors.
1: But only sexy.
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1: This isn't a fight club. It's a bad boy club.
2: What club?
1: The bad boy club. I saw it on someone's truck. I'll tell you more coming up.
2: Okay.

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1: You know those truck decals you see sometimes?
2: Isn't it decal?
1: Decal. Whatever you want to call it.
2: Sorry, not the point.
1: I saw one the other day. I didn't take a picture of it because it was driving. Mm-hmm. But it clearly said at the back, Bad Boy Club. And I looked up Bad Boy Club. There's many.
2: Okay.
1: So I don't know which one it is. But I was like, how do you get that sticker? Do
2: you Why, have to you really... want to be part of the Bad Boy Club?
1: I think I should be at least like considered for the Bad Boy Club.
2: I
1: should be nominated.
2: I think that the bumper stickers should come back. Like, I think they should make a comeback and be huge. Like me.
1: I'm huge.
2: I love them. Have you seen the ones that are like, please let me merge or I'll start crying? Yeah. I love those.
1: That's true.
2: And you can let everybody know that you're part of the Bad Boy Club.
1: Everyone who has a bumper sticker is telling the truth all the time about themselves.
2: Especially the Bad Boy Club.
1: If you guys are taking submissions, I want in. Unless it's something truly terrible and I don't know what this Bad Boy Club is, I don't want to be a part of it.
2: But Where's your
1: it's
2: line?
1: Awesome. What?
2: Where's your line? What's the worst thing you do to be part of the Bad Boy Club? You're too nice. This is proof. You're too nice to be part of
1: Well,
2: it.
1: Then I'll be on like the moderately mischievous club.
2: Let's workshop that.
1: Yeah, let's work it around.
0: Who says you can't have fun while you work?
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1: Hey, guess what's pretty cool? My girlfriend's working out of town for the next couple days.
2: Oh, that's sad. No, it's cool.
1: It's pretty cool.
2: Oh, I love that.
1: You know, you got to have enjoy your nights alone. And me and the dog, me and Dwight, we're going to have a boys' night in.
2: That's exciting for you. I know you guys love to dance.
1: Well, you know, boys' night in is pretty electric when it's just me and my dog. I'm giving him his eye drops. I'm giving him his medicine.
2: Wow.
1: Making sure his cone stays on.
2: Wow.
1: And then we're going to watch a horror movie because my girlfriend's too scared to do that.
2: Wow. That's a big night.
1: It's huge. I'm huge. Yeah. So, yeah.
2: I feel bad that she's going to miss out on that.
1: It's electric. What do you do when you have a girls' night?
2: When it's just me and Tugboat?
1: Yeah.
2: A little bit of... Yeah, can you hit that music again? Love Island?
1: Yeah.
2: Ordering in pho.
1: Yeah.
2: And doing a bunch of high fives for my leftover beef.
1: And you don't have to give her any meds or anything?
2: No, I'm not there yet. Sorry about that.
1: Oh, okay. Yeah,
2: sorry about that.
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1: 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Your favorites might be gone forever.
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0: at Work with Ty and Million. Let's go
1: to work. Ty, when you go to the mall, what do you eat? I feel like everybody has their mall food. It could be
2: Chachis.
1: It could be a lineup. Really?
2: There's always a Chachis at the mall food court. I don't know why.
1: I know, and you go for Chachis? I just didn't peg you as a Chachis guy.
2: Listen, don't peg me as anything.
1: Okay, that's
2: fair. Or with anything.
1: Well, the one of the creators of all these mall food companies, MTY Food, they're out of Montreal. They are getting rid of 68 underperforming stores coming up this year. And it's making me nervous.
2: Is Chachis okay?
1: Chachis is okay.
2: Okay.
1: So I'm just like, if they got rid of Bourbon Street Grill, I would freak out because you can't go to Bourbon Street. That doesn't exist anywhere
2: else. I don't even know what that is.
1: You don't know what you've never had bourbon chicken?
2: No.
1: Bourbon Street Grill, it's like a mix of Chinese food and also like roasted chicken and stuff.
2: No.
1: What?
2: I'm still going to go to the Chachis. It's not good there.
1: Nobody goes to Chachis.
2: I do. I have to go. I actually have to go right now.
1: Why?
2: I have to go.
1: I've never heard of anybody going to Chachis.
2: I gotta go now.
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Play 92, number one for throwbacks. It's Stacey and Joel here with you. Stacey may have solved her pigeon problem for good on her balcony, knock on wood. And also, Diet Coke is a medicine. We're going to find out about that.

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0: 92, number one for throwbacks. It's Stacey and Joel. Thought we'd start the show off today with some great news. I think I have permanently solved my pigeon problem.
1: What did you do? Did you move?
0: Yes.
1: Did you leave?
0: I'd lie up and left. What do they call that? Where you just leave midway on your rent and don't...
1: I don't know.
0: Not a dine and dash. A sleep and leave?
1: Sure, that works.
0: Anyway, someone had suggested to me initially Pine Sol works really well. They hate the smell. And I thought it worked for a day.
1: Yeah.
0: It did not.
1: They got used to it.
0: They did. And then we had some construction on the building. So there was a lot of banging, no pigeons around. But someone suggested plastic snakes. I went on to Amazon and I got two incredibly realistic looking rattlesnakes. Dude, I haven't seen a pigeon for almost a week.
1: Wow.
0: It's been that effective.
1: Well, didn't you say you saw one? It was flying in and it noticed the snake and it turned around and flew away.
0: It did a 180 and flew off somewhere else.
1: Yeah.
0: And I do understand that they are considered like prey for a pigeon.
1: Yeah.
0: But I didn't realize it would have like that. I don't know. I'm very surprised that it worked. I held so much faith in it. And to have it actually have worked is such a relief.
1: Well, at this point, I think maybe the pigeons are just trying to give you false hope, too.
0: I've been moving the snakes around, too. So
1: right.
0: They think that they're like actually moving.
1: Yeah. You've been relocating them.
0: Yes.
1: The pigeons are just trying to make you feel comfortable. And then when you just feel great, that's when they swoop in and destroy
0: they're
1: all.
0: They're not smart
1: crush
0: enough
1: all
0: for
1: your
0: that.
1: Dreams. Don't underestimate them.
0: That's depressing.

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1: Ladies and gentlemen, the unstoppable Bruno Mars.
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Not too bad for weather in Regina these days. Heat warning is gone, so that's nice. It's just more moderate, more temperate. Who would have thought we'd ever say 28 degrees is like more of a mild temperature, but leave it to the mid-30s to make you feel that way. Tomorrow, much like today, up to about 28 and a mix of sun and cloud. Wednesday down to 25 and mostly cloudy. And then as we head towards the weekend, we're going to be back toward the 30 degree marker and nice and sunny.

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This is fantastic. 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
2: Citizens Bank Park in Philadelphia will be the venue for tonight's MLB Home Run Derby. Eight competitors, including Ben Rice of the Yankees and Kyle Schwarber of the Philadelphia Phillies, will be aiming to entertain the long ball fans. Tomorrow, the MLB All-Star Game will be played, where Toronto Blue Jays pitcher Dylan Cease will be starting on the mound for the American League. Speaking of the Jays, they'll have 4 days off before the hosting Chicago White Sox to open up their second half on Friday. Four previous champions and four top-ranked teams in the world, it's a World Cup semifinal lineup for the ages. France will play Spain tomorrow in the first semifinal in Texas. Then on Wednesday, defending champion Argentina will meet England in Atlanta. The World Cup final is set for Sunday in East Rutherford, New Jersey.
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0: 92, number one for throwbacks. Stacey and Joel here with you Monday afternoon. This is a story that's making the rounds about Diet Coke being used medicinally.
1: Finally.
0: Heard a lot of other products being used medicinally. First time for Diet Coke. You don't have to smoke it or take it as a pill. You just drink it as a suppository.
1: Intravenously.
0: Do you?
1: Okay. And I want it straight into my veins.
0: Well, you can do that too. Stacey's a big fan of Diet Coke. It is an okay diet soda, in my opinion. There are better ones out there, but Diet Coke is drinkable.
1: Absolutely.
0: It's drinkable. So this is the story. A woman in Massachusetts had been suffering from type 2 diabetes. She was trying to lose some weight, so she got on Ozempic. Caused her to lose 40 pounds in a year. But with medicines like Ozempic, what they do is they slow down the way your food processes and digests. And so this left a mass of undigested food called a gastric bazaar in her abdomen.
1: That sounds made up.
0: And yeah, I know it does. I'm actually making all of this up. Never mind.
1: I've had sauteed bazaars before. And they're delicious.
0: So good. I like my bazaar medium rare.
1: Mm.
0: So she was cooking up this one for a number of months. It was giving her a lot of intestinal pain and gut pain, burning, all of the pressure and yada, yada. And to get rid of it, doctors prescribed her, she should drink a liter of Diet Coke, a liter and a half of Diet Coke.
1: That's crazy.
0: And it essentially nuked the buildup there.
1: Interesting.
0: Just dissolved it.
1: Because you know how sometimes people, if they want to get things moving, it's like, oh, have a coffee and a cigarette.
0: Yeah.
1: So just a Diet Coke now, and that's
0: just
1: all it takes?
0: Just a Diet Coke to get things going through there.
1: I mean, this is great news.

0: Play 92, Stacey and Joel with you. We are number one for throwbacks and number one for just a bunch of really helpful information. Coming up this hour, we're going to give you more details on diarrhea and how it could affect Canadians. And also,
1: it's American diarrhea too, by the way.
0: Right, which is so close to us.
1: We could become the 51st diarrhea.
0: And also the heat. So that's coming up.

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1: Play. 92. Oh my God, Becky, look at her butt. It is so big. She looks like one of those rap guys' girlfriends. But, you know, who understands those rap guys? They only talk to her because she looks like a total prostitute.

0: Play 92, number one for throwbacks.
1: So bony. Isn't that part of that song?
0: Yeah, I think so.
1: Yeah.
0: All right, it's Stacey and Joel here with you. Speaking of things that'll make you horny, this won't. I can tell you that much. The parasite causing explosive diarrhea, the, what is it called? The
1: cryptosporasis.
0: Cryptosporasis.
1: Yeah.
0: Cytosporasis, something
1: Cyto,
0: like that.
1: Cyto, not crypto. That's a currency on the internet. Yeah,
0: that's the digital version of it. So they're saying, though, it could reach Canada if U.S. experts can't find out what the cause is soon. They still don't know where it's coming from. Why that's this is happening.
1: Terrible.
0: It's this parasite that's on produce, right?
1: Yeah.
0: Get it with your, you eat spinach, you eat an apple, one of them.
1: Maybe someone was just like, I'm going to take this poopy toilet water and wash my vegetables with it.
0: I don't know.
1: In a huge factory and send them all out across America.
0: So it's been like this, this holds true for what I've been saying for a long time. It's just not worth it eating fruits and vegetables.
1: You would say that.
0: It's not worth it. Just to be safe, better stop eating them altogether.
1: Okay.

0: 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What if...
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0: Number one for throwbacks, Play 92. It's Stacey and Joel. The orange warning from Environment Canada for heat is gone.
1: Gone just, too soon.
0: No.
1: Just 2 days old. So young to be gone.
0: It's still 28 today. It was 28 today.
1: Yeah.
0: 28 tomorrow. And it's going to be hot over the coming weekend. So I don't know. It could be back. But if it's not, that would be great.
1: We'll never forget you, orange warning.
0: 25 on Wednesday and cloudy. And then, hot and sunny Thursday onwards.

0: Play 92, number one for throwback. Stacey and Joel here on a Monday afternoon. I don't know, man. I'm having a hard time coming to terms with the fact that we're almost halfway through the month of July.
1: Yeah.
0: This is crazy. June went so slowly, and now it's already July 13th, and this is coming up at the end of the month, July 30th to August 6th. If you're headed up to Saskatoon, this will be a fun little event to take in. The Saskatoon X is going on at Prairie Land Park. They've got rides, concerts, food vendors, games, live entertainment. It's going to be a blast, and if you want more info about it, head over to play92.ca.

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0: 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Hot enough for you?
1: I don't know, man. I'm loving the hot weather. I know it's been really hot, but I just keep thinking in 2 months, it's going to be garbage, right?
0: You know what?
1: October-ish.
0: As much as I love complaining about all forms of weather, yeah. I'm not necessarily like heatist. I do love complaining.
1: Oh, you're a heatist.
0: Not an hedonist. Just the heat.
1: Yeah.
0: I actually had a nice time. My daughter and I went to a spray park. I was able to sit in the shade.
1: Yeah.
0: She had a great time.
1: I like how that's the criteria for you about having a good time. I was able to sit in the shade.
0: That is huge.
1: Makes you sound so young and so vibrant when you say stuff like that.
0: I am not either of those things.
1: I know, but
0: so.
1: It makes really, you're hiding it well.
0: But it was also just the humidity,
1: mm-hmm.
0: Which made things a little bit worse. The mosquitoes are pretty nasty as well.
1: Yep.
0: And I always thought the mosquitoes hated the heat, but I think it's
1: the moisture. They like the humidity.
0: Humid. Yeah.
1: It's like being in a rainforest or something like that, right?
0: The rainforest of Regina. Yes.
1: Yeah.
0: Very, very popular.
1: So, by the way, over the weekend, I know we were talking about how hot it's going to be. We didn't set any heat records. Disappointing.
0: Only got
1: up to, on Saturday, 32.6, the all-time record for that date. 39.4 back in 1886, so 140 years ago was when we set that one. And then for Sunday, we got up to 33.9, which is a hot day, but again, not even close to the 41-degree record set back in the 1930s, the Dust Bowl era.
0: Oh,
1: yeah.
0: That would have been a fun time.
1: That sounded great.

92, number one for throwbacks with Stacey and Joel. Coming up this hour, we're going to talk about the movie Moana, the live action one, and the reason why it didn't do well at the box office. The conspiracy theories say it's the nipples. We'll tell you more about that. Also, a tough year for Mark Carney in regards to gross domestic product. It's gross. It's got shrinkage. We'll tell you about it in a bit.

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0: on for Throwbacks Play 92. It's Stacey and Joel with you. A bit of a flop at the old theater over the weekend. The Moana live action remake starring The Rock and a few other people, I'm sure, but that's the only one I know of.
1: Starring a few other people.
0: And yeah. A couple. Not super successful. It was number one at the box office. It made $43 million, but it cost $250 million to make.
1: Yeah, they were hoping for a way bigger opening than that. The Rock made $20 million off that movie, so they... a little more than double broke even on his salary.
0: I just feel like we've done... Moana came out in 2016.
1: It's 10 years old.
0: It was amazing.
1: Yeah.
0: Moana 2 came out 2 years ago, 1 year ago.
1: Not even 2 years. Yeah, within the last...
0: Meh.
1: Yeah.
0: And then they decided to go and do a live action yet to see if they could possibly put one more Moana movie out. Why?
1: It's been a decade. Like, that movie, for all intents and purposes, just came out still. And now they're already doing a remake. I know. I agree with you.
0: It's too much.
1: It was unnecessary. And then the other thing that people have been talking about is how the suit that Dwayne Johnson wore had no nipples on it, which is weird.
0: Yeah, he wore a 40-pound muscle suit that was covered in tattoos and no nipples.
1: Well, see, they've had the reverse effect of... Do you remember back when Val Kilmer became Batman after Michael Keaton?
0: Yes.
1: And the suit they gave him had nipples on it, and the movie flopped after that.
0: Was it Val Kilmer? I thought it was Ben Affleck.
1: No. Ben Affleck is more recent. Okay. It went Michael Keaton, Val Kilmer, and then George Clooney. And George Clooney and Val Kilmer both had nipples, and neither of their Batman movies did very well, right?
0: Interesting.
1: So this is the inverse of that. When you take nipples away, apparently it's a bad thing, too.
0: Wow.
1: Yeah. The whole nipple game with the movies is very touch and go.
0: Free the nip.
1: Yes.
0: Free the nip.

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0: Play 92, streaming at play92.ca and the Play app. Hope you're having a great Monday. It's Stacey and Joel here with you. Nice to be over the humidity, that's for sure.
1: Ugh. It's too much.
0: It is frustrating when you can sweat by not even doing anything, just existing,
1: right?
0: Do
1: you know what's really hard? Blow drying your hair and then curling it. I'm sweating my you-know-what's off.
0: Oh, yeah, for me, too. I was trying to give myself a perm over the weekend, like all the teens have these days, and it didn't work out. So I feel your pain there, Cooper.
1: Thank you.
0: Yeah, 28 is our high for tomorrow, though. Again, very like today. Wednesday will be cloudy and 25, and then as we head towards the weekend, we're getting back towards the 30-degree marker.

0: Child on Play 92, number one for throwbacks. Stacy and Joel, if you are like me and you have a bit of interest in cults, this is probably right up your alley. The Psychology of Cults, a live educational show happening on Wednesday, November 4th. Mark this in the calendars. 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It's basically, you know, the teachings in and around how cults work, how they get control of people and all that other deliciously juicy stuff.
1: And then afterwards, they'll have a chance for you to join the membership.
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5: 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Wednesday, July 15th is Tim's Camp Day. When you buy a hot or iced coffee, you help build a better future for Canadian youth. 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

0: Play 92, streaming at play92.ca and the Play app. It's Stacey and Joel here with you. Story that came out over the weekend about Mark Carney. His first year in office marked the worst economic debut for a prime minister in over 60 years.
1: So that's unfortunate.
0: A bit of a rough beginning for him. The economy shrank by 0.05%. So yeah, you know what? It's been cold. There's shrinkage.
1: Right?
0: These things happen. It's embarrassing. Nobody likes shrinkage.
1: He got voted in the winter, right?
0: Uh-huh.
1: Wouldn't it have been? So that makes sense.
0: Yeah. It's the shrinkage. Stephen Harper, his first year in office, he had a growth of 1.4. So that was a nice year for him. Justin Trudeau, even more growth, 1.7% in 2015-2016.
1: Interesting.
0: Mark Carney shrinking it with the shrinkage. I feel like Mark Carney, he's a bit of a, like if I had to make a comparison with what we've had so far, it's kind of like he's the Connor McDavid of politics.
1: Ah,
0: right. Very expensive.
1: Brought
0: but
1: him
0: just
1: in.
0: Not delivering the goods.
1: Can't win that cup.
0: Nope. You need the cup. Try again next year, I guess.

0: Play 92, Stacy and Joel with you on, what is this, Monday?
1: Yeah, Monday.
0: Monday afternoon, and coming up this hour, we've had a record-setting weather system kind of come through the province, and we also want to chat about gross, well, I shouldn't say gross, but food combinations that may sound gross, but are actually quite delicious. That's coming up in a bit.

0: 92, number one for the drive home happy hour and for throwbacks.
1: All the things.
0: All of that stuff we are number one for. It's Stacey and Joel here with you. We set a record on Friday in Saskatchewan. Not the kind of record you really want, but we had 10 tornadoes touch down
1: in the province. That's significant.
0: Well, it was a tie. We tied the record. That was a previously existing 10. The perfect 10.
1: Mm-hmm.
0: And that's what we did. So it is quite frightening. You never like to get those emergency alerts.
1: The alerts are so terrifying. And I understand that it's like for the broadcast area of your phone,
0: yeah.
1: Right? So it's going to be broad. But I don't know. I get pretty scared. And it's almost like for no reason in a way.
0: Yeah. We were up in Saskatoon visiting some family up there when there's an emergency alert for a tornado and a power outage. And we were at Walmart.
1: Oh, geez.
0: At the time when that was happening. And so we're in Walmart trying to get some shopping done. And all of a sudden, the power goes out in Walmart, which is scary.
1: Mm-hmm.
0: If you ever been in a Walmart when the lights go out? It's very dark in there.
1: It feels very
0: apocalyptic. And then, like, so everybody's panicking. There are little kids freaking out. I'm screaming. My kids are trying to calm me down. And then everyone in the store gets an emergency alert for a tornado.
1: Oh, my gosh.
0: While all of this is going on.
1: That's like end of day stuff,
0: yes,
1: man.
0: I was just short of there were no zombies outside. I was expecting there to be, but it's freaky.

0: misuse of AI and the rise of deepfakes, to the dangerous spread of misinformation, it's getting harder for Canadians to separate fact from fiction. That's why having a trustworthy news source is vital. 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

0: throwbacks.
1: Just really quick before we move on.
0: No, it's Stacey and Joel.
1: Is he still married to Avril Lavigne?
0: Yes, they actually just reconciled.
1: Oh,
0: it's all over the news.
1: Wow.
0: Yes,
1: that's
0: and they're pregnant with triplets.
1: Man.
0: Amazing.
1: Things change so rapidly in this day and age.
0: None of that is true. The orange alert for heat from Environment Canada is gone off the table. Just a normal hot 28 degrees for us tomorrow, 25 on Wednesday, 27 Thursday, and hot in the 29s. Well, actually,
1: in the 29s.
0: I'm going to be bold and say 30 for Friday, Saturday, and Sunday.

0: 92, the Drive Home Happy Hour with Stacey and Joel. We are talking about this on our Facebook page over the weekend. Strange food combos that work and are delicious. Do you have any of these personally, Stacey?
1: I have lots.
0: What's the weirdest one?
1: One of my favorites is taking a big stack of soda crackers and crunching them on ice cream.
0: Oh, yeah.
1: Mixing it up. The sweet, salty, crunchy combo. Oh, it's so good.
0: You know what I love is just a nice relish, and you put it right on top of a little bit of ice cream as well. So good. Have you tried
1: the sweetness, the pickle, the tang, all of it? I can see how that would work.
0: So good. And if you really want to live dangerously, you go with a hot dog relish and you just fill the bottom of the cone with it. And then you put the ice cream off.
1: That's gross.
0: Up it. Give it a try. It really works.
1: Okay.
0: It's really good. What are some of the comments that we had for people actually being serious about this?
1: Someone said, my friend once dipped a potato chip in a Slurpee absentmindedly, and it was surprisingly delicious.
0: I could see that.
1: That's the sweet-salty combo, you guys. If you're not eating sweet and salty.
0: French fries in the Frosty. That's another good one.
1: That is another good one, yeah. Ketchup on pizza. Didn't know ketchup needed that. Pizza, but Julie said it's great. Cheese Whiz on toasted cinnamon raisin bread. Oh, my God.
0: Yeah, absolutely.
1: Sweet and savory
0: For sure.
1: That one is delicious. And a lot of peanut butter. Peanut butter on pickles. Peanut butter on burgers. Mustard on crackers or French fries. Apparently, that's tasty as well. If you want to chime in, you can go hit up the Play Facebook page.
2: I don't understand why. See, it's burning.

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0: 92. It is Stacey and Joel with you. That does it for us. Thank goodness. I say that only because I am going to go home and go to bed.
1: Are you?
0: I have been up since 1 a.m. today.
1: That's a long day. Why did you get up at 1?
0: I don't know. I couldn't blame my daughter.
1: Did you not take an afternoon nap or anything?
0: Here's the thing. I have been on the magnesium train for probably a year and a bit now. Working wonderfully for me. And I didn't take it the last 2 nights, just completely forgot. I blame the heat. So I'm wondering if maybe that played a part in it. Maybe. I don't know, man.
1: You know what I would do if I were you is to just really make sure you get maximum absorption. Take it as a suppository.
0: Oh.
1: To be safe.
0: Can I snort it? Like take it out of the capsule, lay it on the counter?
1: I wouldn't snort it after you've taken it as a suppository.
0: Oh, no. Okay.
1: Yeah.
0: Thanks, tips.
1: If that's all you're going to do, though, for sure. Yeah, that's what I would do if I were you.
0: Anyway, I guess we'll do this again tomorrow.
1: Yeah, well, let me know how you took your magnesium.
0: Sure.
1: I look forward to that update.
0: This sounds good.